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1: It's astounding. 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Madness takes its toll. But listen closely.
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And I called your name like an addict to cocaine, called for

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